let's get the party started. See you at the bar, you was hardly talking. That's when I knew that your heart was scarring. Friends to lovers need a part to star in. Like, wait, babe, let me

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1: 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Satisfy.
2: 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Done my thing like you want
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1: Sick individuals. 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

Please do not be alarmed. 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The DJ booth is conducting a troubleshoot test of the entire system. 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
1: That's not a guest list. That's not your bucket list. That's not selector's mistake. That's not morning coffee rave. That's not a banger track. That's not a B-side track. That's not the other side.

music loud. 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I go all night long, long, long, long, long, like a machine.